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I just wanna say thank you.

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2: 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'Cause you knew that I'd call you up. You've been going around every party in LA. 'Cause you

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